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DJ Pablo. 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

0: 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It's Cat's Eye for You with Touch. Shout out natin sina Harvey at Humawan o Jumawan. 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
0: 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Masamantala ang ating The Price is Rise Overload. Ating sa atin ng Kevin Enterprises, where your piso gets more value. 10 more before 9 o'clock. Asin for another break here, squeezing the final minutes of the board. Kaya naman standby gihapon mga sweethearts, padayon gihapon sa pagpaminaw. 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

0: 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Well, photographs and memories, mga alaala ng nakaraan, mga alaala ng dati niyong ginagawa that makes you somehow hard to think which is which. Alin ba ang dapat masunod sa mga sitwasyon na tila hindi magkasundo ang puso't isipan. Hey, this is George and Dr. Hart will be with you till 11 o'clock dito sa ating programang Music. Music from the Heart. Mapapabuntong hininga na lang tayo sa mga ganitong bagay. 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Ay, thank you po ha. 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Keep on giving us some thoughts. I-text niyo po kami ni Dr. Hart, 0917-1579-927 at 0961-8924-927 at ang ating Facebook page, Heart FM 92.7-Cagayan de Oro City. 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

10:34. 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We got Tia's right there up next with I Still Believe in Us Together. 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
2: By the way, Dr. Hart, it's 11 o'clock in the morning and the time check is brought to us by Playtime, Born for Happiness.
0: Yan. 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
2: 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Yeah. Good morning.
0: 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Ito na. 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Ito na. The price is rise. 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
0: 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Here we go, bunot tayo, George, from the Dropbox ng Kauswagan.
2: 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Congratulations, Michelle Saicon Madrina.
0: 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Congratulations! 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

0: 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Welcome muli sa ating programang Heartbeats, syempre. 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Good morning to all of you. And of course, kay Bing. Good morning to you, Bing. Kay Brother Jun Ross dyan po sa may JL Flower Shop. Good morning to you, brother. And of course, ang ating ding mga sweethearts, ha? Itong mga taxi drivers, good morning to all of you. At saka dyan po sa may Prok 4 Mi Bantang, Quezon. 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Good morning to all of you. Ating mga pharmacists dyan, ha? At saka yung mga attendant nila. Happy listening po sa inyong lahat. Alas 11:40 na ang ating programa. Ang atong oras, I mean. And of course, ang ating programa pa rin Heartbeats hanggang alauna. 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

0: 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It's never too late to be healthy. Happy listening. Diyan po sa may Del Monte Davco, San Nicolas Don Carlos Buginoy. Shoutout po sa kanyang asawa na si Janet Lindongan. That's coming from Leo Amparado. Hi na din po sa ating guy Grab Drivers ang Kagayhaan. Happy listening din kay Mommy Elaine Gales, Christine Jean, at saka kay sino pa to, kay Zach. 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
2: 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Eagles Week Fun Run in June 21, 2026 at Kiosko Kagawasan Divisoria, Cagayan de Oro City. This event isn't just about fitness. 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Medals will also be awarded to the top 10 male and female finishers per category. 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Get a chance to win the grand raffle prize of 10,000 pesos. For more details and registration, check out the Facebook page of Eagles Week Fun Run and Happy Feet Production. 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

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Oras natin, 12:56. 4 minutes to go before hitting 1 o'clock. And that's a beautiful song from Backstreet Boys, All I Have to Give. Para ni kang angkol o auntie ha, yung mga batang 90s natin. Ituloy yung jam nila during the 90s. And don't forget, every Sabado po, 9 to 12 noon, yung programa nating The 90s Heart. Oh, ilang tulog na lang, magsasama-sama na naman tayo, di ba? Oh, mag-bounce-bounce na naman tayo sa mga disco music natin dyan. Anyway, susunod na po si George. Standby na po sa programang Dear Heart. Alauna hanggang alas tres. Babalik ako later at 3 o'clock. And of course, dito pa rin yan sa Heart FM. Ang radyo ng heart ko. It's now a song from All For One. I Can Love You Like That. Song goes out to Kate. Happy listening to you. 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Ang radyo ng heart ko.

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Magandang hapon, sweethearts. And it's a brand new afternoon for all of us. It's the 4th of June. And hey, despite of what is going on, let's be together. Let's breathe together. Let's enjoy the love songs that I will be playing up until 3 o'clock. This is George. And welcome po sa ating programang Dear Heart. Dalawang oras na wala. Pag-uusapan lang natin. Love songs, puro happiness lang. Walang problema, walang nega. Diba? And if you agree on that, and if you would like to share something, mga inyong mga shoutouts and a request, go ahead, don't be shy, fly it out sa ating text lines 0917-1579-927 at 0961-8924-927. 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Let's make it together. Sa dalawang oras na magsasama tayo. 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

0: 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Gambling is for 21 years old and above only. Gambling can be addictive. 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Dito tayo sa Heart FM. Let's enjoy the love songs. That's a jam with your favorite love hits till 3 o'clock. Dito po sa ating programang Dear Heart, kasama si... Walaan niyo. Si George, syempre. Ito lang may i-share ako na thought. This one is coming from 6401. Sabi niya, smile will always be the best medicine to make us feel younger. Prayer will always be the best solution to minimize the stresses around us. Silence will always be the best antidote for annoying persons. And God will always be the best partner in our journey in this wonderful universe. Happy Thursday. Maraming maraming salamat. I love that. 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Kaya smile, ayaw mugot. 4922. Eto, good morning. Eto, good afternoon po. Regards sa taga Kitaw-Tao. 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At sa lahat ng mga gusto pang maki-shoutout and request, sige na, i-text nyo na ako now na 0917-1579-927 at 0961-8924-927 ating Facebook page. 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I'm excited to have Lobo now coming right next and many more dito lang sa Heart FM, ang radyo ng heart ko.
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Thank you, Asia Songbird. 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

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Hey, we've got this afternoon. Well, I'm telling you, can you please stay? Stay as always. Stay beautiful as always daw. Yun ang gusto kong sabihin. And stay happy as always. Sige, dito tayo sa ating programang Dear Heart. Second hour na, of course, with yours truly, si George. Grabe naman, si 7487. George, kasweeto voice, uy. 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O, Ate Arlina Abad Patriana, Miss G, congrats ako anak of COC Cream Sentikas pre-internship internship graduation. Uy, congratulations ha kay Yolanda Hinakay, congratulations. 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

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Oh, that was Patty Austin. All behind us now. Moving on. Michael Learns to Rock with The Cost of You. And this song is brought to us by EXL Makaboy Capsule. It's never too late to be healthy.

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1: 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Y'all call it a moment. 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

0: 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At saka second and final hour na po ng ating programa, no? Oh, Thursday na Thursday. 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Anyway, happy listening sa ating mga kaibigan dyan sa may kamamanan. And of course, ang ating ever loyal sweethearts natin, Roxanne Macha, Lorimer Sakala, at saka yung BBQ family natin, Mayor Miles. Hope to see you soon, ha? Oh, maraming salamat for always listening to us. And happy listening na din sa ating mga taxi drivers ngayon. 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

0: 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Medals will also be awarded to the top 10 male and female finishers per category. 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Get a chance to win the grand raffle prize of 10,000 pesos. For more details and registration, check out the Facebook page of Eagles Week Fun Run and Happy Feet Production. 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
2: 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This event isn't just about fitness. It's all for a good cause, aiming to raise funds in support of the House of Hope. Choose your challenge, 3K, 5K, or 10K, and run your way to amazing rewards. Cash prizes await the top three finishers in each category. Medals will also be awarded to the top 10 male and female finishers per category. Plus, consolation prizes of 10 kilos of rice are up for grabs. 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Get a chance to win the grand raffle prize of 10,000 pesos. For more details and registration, check out the Facebook page of Eagles Week Fun Run and Happy Feet Production. 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